0: We're here because you are holy, Lord. Yes, we thank you because you're holy, Lord. Be holy, because I... Come on, if you know he's holy, come on, make some noise in the room tonight. You know you serve a holy, righteous God. Make some noise.
1: 100% d'espérance sur Espérance FM.
2: Espérance FM.